beautiful. 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It's crazy. 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It's crazy. All the good and bad memories made me. I used to hide so they couldn't display me.

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2: Yeah, the motherfucker.
3: Do it slower.
1: No.
4: One, two, three, four.

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If it's still the same, yet I'm sick and tired. All in my mind and the

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I don't like you and I won't pretend to now. I'm gonna get you out of my... 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Aste arte gauero zuzenean gaueko 10:30-tik 12:00.